0: Radio Centrum.
1: Let me tell you my story. 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

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They got a lot of nice girls.

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0: October is a pumpkin number two. Yeah, that's why he doesn't come up on 3rd 11. So after I yelled and screamed and telling him why he wasn't coming up on 3rd 11.
1: Akademickie Radio Centrum. Najwięcej rocka w mieście.